0: turn this truck around. It's Morgan Scott, 393 Brian Scott, with one of my favorite songs from Luke Bryan, because I just love to sing along. Ready? 3, 2, 1.
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left here, boy. Take it slow. Don't get distracted by that radio. I just rolled my eyes and I said,

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0: That's Vincent Mason, B93, Mike Dubord and you, rolling through a Wednesday afternoon. Happy hump day to you. Hardy on the way. Right now it's Lee Bryce. Here's A Woman Like You. This is Sheboygan's Country.
1: Last night out of the blue, drifting off to the evening news, she said, honey, what would you do if you'd have never met me? I just

Hardy and his favorite country song, B93, with Kelsey Ballerini on the way. But first, the latest from Tucker Wetmore. Here's Burnett, Sheboygan's Country, B93.

10 USA. That's Justin Moore on B93, where that's going to do it for me. Mike Dubord saying catch you later. I appreciate you hanging out with me today. Let's do it again tomorrow, shall we? I'm going to leave you with Bailey Zimmerman. Here's Chevy Silverado, Sheboygan's Country. B93. Bye-bye. Wow.

Gavin Adcock, Never Call Again on Sheboygan's Country. But then D3, your home for John Hensler in the morning. Big guy back at it tomorrow morning, starting at 6 a.m. But you can check out his blog today. A little extra John Hensler, Strange Brew Sports, and more at B93 Radio.

saw the old man's face. Front page obituary. He was a millionaire. He left his fortune to some guy he barely knew. His kids were mad as hell.

So yesterday I did try the new Jolly Good flavor, strawberry. It's not bad. It's not bad flavor. It's limited time edition. If you do see it, you might want to pick it up because by the time you go back to get it, it's probably going to be gone. I do wish that Career Foods, can we get some Jolly Good Original Cola or the Cherry Cola out the line?

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It looks like Travis Kelce just signed. He is now a minority owner of the Cleveland Guardians baseball team.

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0: Boy, Ferrari sure made a lot of people upset online. 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

0: Cody Johnson covering the old Chicks tune, Traveling Soldier. Probably their best, right? If you had to take some song from the Dixie Chicks, I think that one's probably the best one. It's got the most meaning, I guess. I do like Cody Johnson version better than the Dixie Chicks, though. There's Riley Green.
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